0: the best you can get.
1: Today's special is Memphis Soul Stew. We sell so much of this, people wonder what we put in it. We're gonna tell you right now. Give me about a half a teacup of bass.

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I'm stepping out, I quit the show, no front. Just a note to this music, this board. 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

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I am your automatic lover.

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1: Today's special is Memphis Soul Stew. We sell so much of this, people wonder what we put in it. We're gonna tell you right now. 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

I'm a one-man army, yeah, a one-man mob. 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I'm the Mac Daddy. 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

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I could feel the anger growing. I was afraid to lose control. And I felt like crying.

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I've had it all, I've played the game for my 15 minutes of fame. I'm stepping out, I quit the show, no fun. Just a note to this music, this boredom. Now I leave this message.

before you text your ex this summer, bite into My Mochi ice cream instead. The premium ice cream wrapped in chewy dough is a delicious reminder that good decisions do exist. And with crave-worthy flavors like strawberry, mango, and cookies and cream, and cotton candy, My Mochi ice cream is the best move you'll make all summer. Before you decide to cut your own bangs, or send a risky late-night text, give yourself a My Mochi moment. Grab a box of My Mochi ice cream today and taste the joy.